Plain One FM. You're tuned in to The Cut with me, Lady V, this Friday night. I'm going to be with you all the way to 11 o'clock, getting your weekend off to a great start. Hope that the weekend sareana bothiva diaria hoga, and we're definitely going to make it better. Coming up in today's show, great music, the latest music, some throwbacks. So keep it locked and get in touch, 604-305-2510. On WhatsApp. You can also reach out on all social media platforms at Lady B Radio, Lady B Radio. And if you gotten behind on the shows, kyunki life busy ho jandi hai kabhi kabhi, right? If you have gotten behind, you've got lots of opportunity to catch up whenever you want, in the car, in the gym. Go to Mixcloud, search for Lady B Radio, and stream any show you want, anytime you want. So, saying that, let's get to the music. 96.1 FM, The Cut, with me, Lady B. And the track you heard was by JSL Bazaar. This is Veli Karambrati Amana.

0: Valley, Karen Brate, Amana coming up. This one is by Harvey Sky. Hi.
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Hi Hi by Harvey. They're coming up Baggy de Manjeet Sahota. Sorry, Kena Banda, par kati kati loves, par shota reh janda, hai na?

Hair Daddy by Himmet Sandhu. Day coming up. This is Tekka Jahid Henny. This is Sukh Simran. 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

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Let's take it

Roshan Prince di Awaaz de vich. Remember this one, Vem. And jekar tusi video ni dekhya te phir ohde naal geet hor sona ho janda. Go check it out on YouTube later on. But for now, keep it locked right here. Coming up, this is Roshan Prince. You're tuned into The Cut with me, Lady B, on 96.1 FM this Friday night. I'll be with you till 11 o'clock. So keep it locked and enjoy this one. 96.1 FM, Vem.

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11: 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We all have our own reasons. 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

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And reminding you again, get in touch on WhatsApp 604-305-2510. And of course, you can find us on all social media platforms at Lady B Radio. Coming up, this is Fire by Dang.

Yavasish, that song was Nezana, and coming up from Rinder Tillo, Toka, when they tell you who they are, believe them the first time. Believe them.

Lewinde, Dear Vasi Rich, that song was Asi Fasi. Coming up, this is Kalwinder Billa with Zalmavik.

Ruby on the Lawn, that was Count Benny, and coming up, Jin the Dino. This track is called Badavanna. 96.1 FM, The Cut, keep it locked. I'll be with you all the way till 11 o'clock.

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we're into the last hour of the show. Where did the time go? It is a little after 10 o'clock. And of course, I'm going to be with you till 11 o'clock. Begitu si sunia con kradarva jema. Nur chahodi avasvich. This is Esha Karingi.

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This coming up is Wazit Pate Te Basant Kur Nire Jena Hoke Be. 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

Jovi Hunda, Jangili Hunda. That was Tesseli by Amrinder Gill. And coming up, this is Ami Virk with the track Oops, Enjoy This.

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Apne bagane da vakt pe te pata lagda. 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

0: Doubling down with this one from Ground Shaker, produced by Amin Heya, called the Manik Diya Vaati Vich. 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
1: 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Ek Thunu

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And that is just what you need to remember on all social media platforms, Lady B Radio. Till next Friday, much love, peace out, Rav Rakha, y'all.